active military personnel in 1981. On the occasion of the Kurdish 48th bombing anniversary, in a message, Prime Minister Tariq Rahman greeted leaders, activists, supporters, and well-wishers of BNP and the countrymen. In a message, he said the establishment of BNP was a landmark event in the history of restoring democracy in Bangladesh. Meanwhile, BNP is observing its 48th founding anniversary with a five-day program, and the day's program began early this morning with the national and party flags being hoisted at BNP's central office at Noya Palton and the chairman's Gulshan office. As part of the program, Prime Minister and BNP chairman Tariq Rahman paid homage to his father and the party founder, Shuhu President Zia Rahman, and his mother, former Prime Minister and former BNP chairperson, Begum Khaleda Zia. Tariq Rahman placed wreaths at the grave of his parents at Sheribanga Nagar in the capital, along with members of party's standing committee and other senior leaders. He also offered Fatiha and joined a special munazat seeking eternal peace for the departed souls of the BNP founder and former chairperson. After paying tribute, Prime Minister Tariq Rahman, accompanied by party leaders, planted saplings from the Zia Rahman mausoleum premises and released fish fry into the adjacent lake. Following the Prime Minister's departure, a large number of party leaders, activists and supporters gathered at the mausoleum premises to pay homage to the memory of Shaheed President Zia Rahman and former Prime Minister Begum Khaleda Zia. Besides, district and metropolitan units across the country are also holding various programs, including discussions to mark the occasion. A discussion meeting will be held on September 5th. The Asian Development Bank, ADB, has approved a $175 million concessional loan to expand access to the reliable and affordable electricity in Bangladesh, Chattogram Hyflex. An ADB press release said the sustainable energy development and community empowerment in the Chattogram Hyflex project will extend and modernize power distribution networks across 26 remote upazilas in Khagachuri, Rangamati, and Bandurban Hyflex, benefiting at least 8,000 additional households, including 35,000 from small ethnic communities. The Sundarbans reopened to tourist and forest-dependent people today after a three-month ban imposed to protect fish breeding and preserve the biodiversity of the world's largest mangrove forest. Fishermen and other forest department people from villages and upazilas adjacent to the Sundarbans have completed preparations to return to the forest with valid passes and permits to catch fish and crabs. U.S. President Donald Trump threatened further strikes against Iran yesterday after the first exchange of direct attacks in a month. Iran launched missiles over at two U.S. air bases in Jordan in response to a U.S. attack on Iran's Larak Island, where Washington said it had struck Iranian launchers firing mines into the Strait of Hormuz. The families of more than 600 workers believed to be trapped in a vast network of mud-filled tunnels along Nepal's Trishuli River are clinging to hope their loved ones can be found alive. Rescuers are battling to reach them. It came as the death toll for the flood disaster on the Nepal-Tibet border reached 939, according to the country's Disaster Management Authority. Dhaka Meteorological Office says the well-marked low over Gangetic West Bengal and adjoining North Odisha coast and Northwest Bay persists over the same area. It is likely to move west-northwestward further. Under its influence, cloudy weather may affect the maritime ports, North Bay and adjoining coastal areas of Bangladesh. Maritime ports of Chattogram, Kakshetra, Amongla and Khaira have been advised to keep hoisted local cautionary signal number 3. Repeat, local cautionary signal number 3. All fishing boats and trawlers of the North Bay have been advised to remain close to the coast and proceed with caution till further notice. Meanwhile, forecast valid till 6 this evening says there are chances of rain or thunder showers with temporary south-southeasterly gusts to a squally wind at a speed of 45 to 60 kilometers per hour over the regions of Pabna, Joshua, Kushtia, Khulna, Borishal, Potuakhali, Nuakhali, Kumilla, Chattogram, and Cox's Bazar. River boats in this area set to hoist cautionary signal number 1. And that's the end of the news. Our next bulletin

Hello and welcome to World Music, dear listeners, the show where melodies travel freely and stories settle softly into your time. I'm your host, Laila Aryani Hussain. Let's enjoy a colorful mix of songs from different languages, different cultures, and different listeners' hearts. The playlist is very simple. Music that makes you feel good. Nothing heavy, nothing complicated, just a smooth, friendly time. So, wherever you are tuning in from, relax and let the music lead the way. Alright, let's begin with our very first song of the show.

This is going to be an English number. Such a refreshing start, you know? I love how the first song sets the tone. It's like opening a window and letting in a new breeze. And that's what world music does. It reminds us how beautifully different voices can blend into a single feeling. Let's keep that feeling going with another lovely track. And it's a Nepali number.

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Gentle, meaningful, unhurried. And that's one of my favorite things about music from around the world. Even when we don't understand every word, we understand the emotion. Maybe you are listening while cooking, driving, relaxing, or getting things done around the house. However, you are spending your time, and I hope the music is keeping you good company. And here comes the next track of today, and this is Egyptian number.

Now, that was a lovely one. I could almost imagine people tapping their feet without even noticing. Music does it. Yes, it sneaks into our mood and brightens it little by little. It's time to let you know our address. Our address is to the producer World Music, care of director Bangladesh Betar Dhaka, National Broadcasting House, Sayyed Mahbub Murshed Sharoni, Dhaka 12207. And let's move forward with another beautiful piece, A Chinese Number.

That was wonderfully soothing. Some songs feel like a peaceful pause, like a moment where life suddenly becomes slower and kinder. It's nothing to have such breaks in the middle of a busy day, isn't it? Music from different languages often brings different colors with it, and together they create a kind of beautiful tapestry. This time the tapestry is unfolding gently, the melody one at a time. Another one for this time. Hope you enjoy the next number. This is a Thai song.

such a joyful vibe. Songs like this remind us that happiness doesn't always need big reasons. Sometimes it's just a rhythm, a smile, a moment share with someone, and even a radio show you tune into each week. And that's why I love hosting World Music. It feels like sitting with the friends from different backgrounds, enjoying musical stories together. And let's keep going. Here we have another number, Punjabi song.

And with that final song, we have come to the end of today's episode of World Music. Thank you all for spending your time here, listening, feeling, and traveling through music with me. Special thanks to the editor Manik Mahmood and the producer Mohammad Munirul Zaman.

Assalamu alaikum. 5 p.m. This is Bangladesh Betar. The news read by Farah Tabassum Tanisha. Prime Minister Tariq Rahman has said a strong and effective democratic system is key to ensuring the country's sustainable progress and development, reaffirming his government's commitment to strengthening democracy. The Prime Minister said this while Secretary General of the Inter-Parliamentary Union, IPU, and Philip paid a courtesy call on him at his office in Bangladesh Secretariat today. During the meeting, the Prime Minister said BNP had not only restored multi-party democracy, but also brought parliamentary democracy to the country. He said his government is working to protect the constitutional rights of every citizen and ensure necessary services for the people. The IPU Secretary General praised Prime Minister Tariq Rahman's leadership, saying his regular participation in Jatiyo Shonshod sessions sends a strong message of his commitment to parliamentary democracy. Bangladesh Nationalist Party, BNP, is celebrating its 48th founding anniversary today with various programs. Shahid President Jiaur Rahman was the founding chairman of the party, which began its journey on September 1, 1978. He was at the forefront of organizing BNP and led the party until he was killed by a group of disgruntled military personnel in 1981. On the occasion of the party's 48th founding anniversary, in a message, Prime Minister Tariq Rahman greeted leaders, activists, supporters, and well-wishers of BNP and the countrymen. In the message, he said the establishment of BNP was a landmark event in the history of restoring democracy in Bangladesh. Meanwhile, BNP is observing its 48th founding anniversary with a five-day program. The day's programs began early this morning with the national and party flags being hoisted at BNP's central office at Noyapalton and the chairman's Gulshan office. As part of the program, Prime Minister and BNP Chairman Tariq Rahman paid homage to his father and party founder Shahid President Jiaur Rahman and his mother, former Prime Minister and former BNP Chairperson Begum Khaleda Zia. Tariq Rahman placed wreaths at the graves of his parents at Sher Bangla Nagar in the capital, along with members of the party standing committee and other senior leaders. They also offered Fatiha and joined a special munajat seeking eternal peace for the departed souls of the BNP founder and former chairperson. After paying tribute, Prime Minister Tariq Rahman, accompanied by party leaders, planted saplings on the Jiaur Rahman mausoleum premises and released fish fry into the adjacent lake. Besides, district and metropolitan units across the country are also holding various programs, including discussions to mark the occasion. A discussion meeting will be held on September 5th. Prime Minister's Information and Broadcasting Advisor Dr. Jahidur Rahman has said the government is working on a long-term sustainable plan to address the ongoing power crisis and ease load shedding across the country. He said this in the weekly press briefing held at the conference room of the Press Information Department at the Secretariat today. Information and Broadcasting Advisor said it will be possible

Assalamu alaikum. 10 p.m. This is Bangladesh Betar. I am Naushin Farhan Noor, welcoming you all to our weekly news presentation, Bangladesh in World Radios. Dear listeners, this weekly news bulletin has been compiled with important news items relating to Bangladesh, broadcast last week from several foreign radio stations. It is broadcast every Tuesday at 10 p.m. from Dhaka Call. Bangladesh has sent an extradition proposal to India seeking the return of the ousted Prime Minister Sheikh Hasina. Home Minister Salahuddin Ahmed disclosed this to the Jatiya Shongshud on Thursday last, as per Deutsche Welle report. He said, Bangladesh has also applied to Interpol for a red notice against her. Similar steps have been taken against former Home Minister Asaduzzaman Khan Kamal and other fugitives. The Home Minister has informed that the government has sent a formal extradition proposal through diplomatic channels seeking the return of the former Inspector General of Police, Benazir Ahmed, who had been arrested in UAE on the 12th of June. He added, the government is continuing its efforts through Interpol, foreign law enforcement agencies, the Ministry of the Foreign Affairs and Bangladesh missions abroad to identify, arrest and repatriate other fugitives. Government has no intention of obstructing the cultural activities. BBC Bangla has reported Information and Broadcasting Minister Andalif Rahman Partho said this at a press conference at the Secretariat on Tuesday last. He added, many concerts has been currently been held in Bangladesh. However, if there are security concerns at a particular venue, the matter has to be considered separately. The minister said, Bangladesh have a cultural